Jet 100.7.

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0: 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So Dutch DJ and producer Armin van Buuren has just put out a brand new electronic dance remix of that track.
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0: 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One person won the $800 million Mega Millions jackpot on Tuesday. Unbelievable. $800 million. The winner's identity remains unknown. 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
1: 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Just play the game one way. You hit a ball in the gap, run. 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

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It's Chad 100.7. One more shot today at Toto, Christopher Cross, and Romantics tickets. That show's at the Wharf Tuesday. 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
1: Here's the deal. The government is over $38 trillion in debt, which means the IRS isn't slowing down. And the tax code is complex and unforgiving. 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Unfortunately, they're the world's most powerful collection agency, with the ability to garnish your wages, seize your bank accounts, and even take your home or business. But don't be stressed or worried.

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